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0: Oscar Banks, Esra, right here on your number one hit music station. 5:20 on the clock. Are you up and active? Are you still sleeping? But anyways, good morning. Good morning, good morning, good morning, Nigeria. You made it. And as usual, you know what I call Thursdays, a pre-kend. Pre-weekend, the day before the weekend. So you're at the finish line already. Don't give up. Don't give up. Thursdays are usually like my favorite day of the weekend. Now, it might not really make sense. What is the whole anticipation for the weekend? The fact that, oh, Friday is the next day and then the weekend is the day after. You know, that's just the whole vibe that inspires me. And I love, love, love, love, love, love, love Thursdays. Also, I mean, I could easily play and listen to a lot of throwback songs without feeling guilty of doing too much. So you see, Thursday carries a whole lot of vibes. So I need you to remember and for you not to be afraid that people need to know what you're capable of, all right? Your confidence is not loud, but it has to be honest. So sometimes I need you to get where you're going and, you know, once in a while, toot your own horn. But with that being said, let's get straight into the boost.
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0: All right, so this morning on The Boost, we are going to be talking about asking yourself a very, very vital question, right? What role am I playing in my own situation? That's what I need you to start asking yourself, right? A lot of time it's easy like to point fingers at people, at circumstances, at bad luck, at missed opportunities. And yes, actually, let's be factual here, right? Sometimes life is unfair. Sometimes things happen and, you know, they're usually outside of our own control, but not everything. Let's be serious here. Not everything. So sometimes we're late because we didn't plan ahead. Sometimes we're stuck because we're afraid to take actions. Sometimes the opportunities are not missing. We're just not prepared for them. And sometimes the patterns we complain about are the patterns we are continuing to repeat. So sometimes you need to like call yourself to order. I do this all the time. If there's ever a hidden camera where I'm seated alone in my house, I'm sure it's going to like make a very, very good reality TV, because you see me not once, not twice, but multiple times in a day. I'll say out loud, Cassandra. Like I call myself out, I say Cassandra. So you need to take charge of your thoughts. You need to take charge of your actions. A lot of times, and when I have conversations with people as well, I tell them, either when they're talking about something that's happening, you know, maybe it could be a failed relationship, it could be a failed opportunity, or, you know, something that didn't go out well. As much as sometimes you like to point out other things that are the contributing factor to why those things didn't work out the way we wanted them to, we always leave the very important and major person that we also need to hold accountable, which is ourselves. So I need you to ask yourself, this thing that I am always complaining about, what role have I played continually in it? Example, if you're always, you know, complaining about being the victim, always complaining about people treating you some type of way, always complaining about either being disrespected or not taken seriously, while those other people might be, you know, responsible for treating you some type of way, right? I need you to ask yourself, what role am I playing that is putting me in this kind of situation where I can be disrespected and people think that they can disrespect me and get away with it? What role have I played a lot of times where great opportunities were presented to me, I flopped, I missed it? Was it lack of preparedness? Because you know what they say, when opportunity meets preparedness, right? Success is inevitable. So what am I not doing right? It's always easy to point fingers and say, now my village people. Well, they might be there doing their thing or not. Or it could be you. All right, so I need you to start taking responsibility. It's not about blaming yourself for everything. It's actually recognizing the power that you still have to change what comes next. Because that's where self-awareness comes in, right? Sitting yourself down, assessing what you're doing right, what you're doing wrong, what you need to start doing to get better and to move yourself forward. So this week, I need you to be brave enough to look in the mirror, but not with guilt, right? Not with shame, but this time with honesty. Because you need to see, the moment you admit the role you play in your situation, that is the moment you reclaim your power and improve it. You can't always control what happens to you, that is true, but you can control how you respond, what you learn, and what you do next. So before you go ahead again to complain about either a past experience, something that happened that was not good, or even what you're currently experiencing. Ask yourself, what role did I play in this my current situation? That way you can even help yourself to get out of it. All right. You are a star, and I hope you always remember that. So go out there and take charge. Up on the playlist as usual, we've got Bloody Civilian, Terry Apala, Budge. This one is Space Bougie. Ashura, you're gonna hear Ashake's Forgiveness. Forgive yourself for making the wrong decisions, all right, and give yourself grace to move forward. You're in for a great time right here on radio. It's a Good Morning Nigeria show. My name is Cassie.
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0: popular TikTok sensation. Her name is Gucci. The time is 6:15 right here on your number one hit music station. All right, so it's time for us to look at what the tabloids are saying and get straight into the newspaper snippets.
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0: As usual, if you hear any headline that you'd love to respond to, just send me a message on WhatsApp 080-9030-6415. We are starting it off with the BBC down in Venezuela, where a powerful back-to-back earthquake and collapsing building in Caracas. Now, it says a magnitude 7.2 quake was followed seconds later by a stronger one, which is like the 7.5, and it caused panic in the capital and leading to the state of emergency being declared there. It's quite crazy. Also, Philippines are banning video games played by alleged high school shooter. Trump asked Congress for $87 billion, mostly for urgent Iran war costs. But the budget faces an uphill battle, coming a day after lawmakers rebuked Trump's military action. Away from that, down in Nigeria, here to see what the conversation is about. We are on Punch newspaper, where we have the first one: poor transparency rating may scare investors away. This one is coming from NEITI. All right, the state police bill lands in the state assemblies. The CBN reports a 17.4 trillion naira surge in federal government borrowing. EFCC to arraign Mietiala leader in $2.53 million laundering probe. Also, ISIS funding, federal government set to charge U.S. sanctioned BDC operator. Over to the Vanguard newspaper this morning, we see federal government orders banks and others to freeze assets of terrorism financiers. Now, the federal government yesterday actually directed financial institutions and, you know, designated non-financial businesses and professionals to maintain full compliance with sanctions obligations by freezing the assets of terrorists. Financiers. All right, a good one. Stakeholders seek domestic investments to curb $2.1 billion, I beg your pardon, ceramic import. No nation can finance its developments to external dependency alone. This is coming from the federal government. All right, it also says here that man confirms, all right, let me leave that one alone. 70% of aggregate data in government hands outdated. This is according to a survey. 2027, nobody gives power. You must take it. This is coming from Wike, and he's selling this to the PDP candidates. All right, another one here says, 6 out of 7, how APC swept AKT governors and 5 by elections lost Rivers State and the PDP. If you'd love to react to any headline you just heard this morning, send me a message. Say, hey, Cassie, when you said this, this is what I thought about it. Oh, this is what I think about it. 080-9030-6415. That's it on the newspaper snippets on the Good Morning Nigeria show. My name is Cassie. Up next, we'll be having the Beat the Lyrics. If you know your songs well, stay here. You might be our champion. Up on the playlist, we've got Mr. P, I Can't Look Away. Stay here. My name is Cassie.

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1: Where you at?
0: At the house with it, watching sinners.
1: Who you with?
0: On the couch with my favorite sinner. I was about to, but you convinced us. Should I decorate her walls or log off to Pinterest? Never too late to meditate on emotional attachments. Even if I fall short from my distractions. Been missing you, loving on your body, kissing on your butt, crushing on you.

0: We're not over. That song is a Baby Kim, Good Flirts, right here on your number one hit music station. All right, are you up and active? We're gonna play a little game, just a little game, all right? So we know that you're up and active, you're charged up for the day. So if you know your songs well, you know songs well. We're gonna put it to a test. Just something small, just something light, okay? Just to keep our energy up here. So it's time for us to play the Beat the Lyrics game. You have how many options? Four. Four options. So you have to pick a number between 1 to 4, and then whatever song I give you, I read out the lyrics and you have to tell me what song that is. Very, very easy. I mean, number one hit music station, if you've been listening here, you would definitely know these songs and you've heard them and you've been singing them. So very, very easy. Let's find our first champion this morning. 080-903-06415. You can call me on WhatsApp or normal call, whichever one works for you, all right? Call me. Let's get this going because we don't have a lot of time this morning, all right? Let's do it. 080-903-06415. You call me this morning and we find our champion. This one is, we're doing music today, so it's not that tasking. It's just fun. Something fun. All right. So coming right about now, let's get it cracking. Very, very easy stuff. That's what we're doing this morning, so we can just get it moving. Because top of the hour is going to be the national and global news update as well. All right. So I mean, if you're always listening to Ashake, Whiskey, Davido, Tems, Ira Star, Rema, Burna Boy, it's like any of these artists, you listen to them. You listen to every good song played here. Then you're definitely our champion this morning. Also, you can call 090-8439-0000. But if you want to call me on WhatsApp, you can as well call 080-903-06415. Or you can also call that number on the direct call and we get that moving. Okay, we have a caller now. Hello, good morning. Hello. Sorry, try and call me back. Are you shy? Don't be shy this morning, no. Are you shy? Don't be shy, all right? Sorry about that. I think it's an issue with your network because you just dropped abruptly. Call me again. 080-903-06415. Oh, we have another caller. Hello, good morning.
1: Hello.
0: Good morning. What's your name and where are you calling from?
1: I'm calling from
0: Papa. Hi, Michelle. Do you like to listen to music?
1: Yes.
0: Okay, definitely you can tell. So, Michelle, you have to give me a number. Pick any number from 1 to 4.
1: I pick number
0: 4.
1: Number
0: 4?
1: Yes.
0: Okay, number 4. It's pretty easy. Forgiveness. Father, forgive me for the bad things way I don't do. Consistency. I promise to remain consistent in my positive version. What song is that? Michelle? Forgiveness. Father, forgive me for the bad things way I don't do. Consistency. I promise to remain consistent in my positive version. What song is that? Very, very easy. This is the easiest.
1: I know the name of the song.
0: Do you know the artist? Who sang it?
1: Whiskey.
0: Oh, my baby, it's not Whiskey. It's not Whiskey, but thank you so much for trying, okay?
1: Okay.
0: All right, love. Have a great day. It's so cute. So cute. All right, call me if you know. You get a game now. Very, very easy. Ah, this song has been playing a lot here. Who's calling me again? Is this the same person? Uh-huh. All right, so call me back. 080 Or you can call me again if you think you like you got what it takes. You can figure this out. Call me 080-9030-6415. You can call on WhatsApp. You can call a normal call. Or you can also call directly. Another number is 090-8439-0000. Let's find our first champion this morning. Oh, Michelle really tried. Oh, she really tried. Call me ASAP before we run out of time. 08090306415. We're playing the Beat the Lyrics game right here on your number one hit music station. All right, another person is calling. Good morning.
2: Good morning.
0: Hi, good morning to you. What's your name and where are you calling from?
2: I'm calling from Elius.
0: All right, what are you up to this morning?
2: Not much.
0: All right, that's super cool. So I'm gonna give you a number between 1 to 4. You pick one, and whatever number you pick, I'll read out a lyric from that song. Are you ready?
2: Yes.
0: All right, pick a number, 1 to 4.
2: Number four.
0: All right. Number four it is. So number four is, Father, forgive me for the bad things way I don't do. Consistency. I promise to remain consistent in my positive version. What song is that?
2: Is that Ashake?
0: What song?
2: Forgiveness.
0: Ah! Yay! Congratulations, you got it very, very, very. I feel like, okay, anyway, congratulations to you. So you're going to send me your song request on WhatsApp, all right? Have a wonderful day, and thank you so much for playing.
2: Thank you.
0: You're welcome. All right, he got it correctly. Lovely stuff. All right, do we have time to take one more call? Okay, maybe I can take one more call. Hit me up, 08090306415. He got it correctly. That song is Forgiveness. Check his song here on your number one hit music station. So you can as well you can't send me a message. That's not a message because you can easily Google it. So if you can just call me now, one more call, but we'll take a break. I'll play a song if we still have time, which I doubt we would. If not, we'll continue the game later. Well, up on the playlist is Huntrix, Golden, and after that, you're going to hear Ashake's Forgiveness. This is the Good Morning Nigeria Show, 6:50 on the clock. Are you open, active, cool fam? Stay here. My name is Cass.

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1: 7 o'clock here on your number one hit music station. Top of the hour, we are bringing you the national and global news update. And Ifechukwu is already here for it. Why am I seeing a lot of conversation on X about Ronaldo and Mercy? And then a lot of people throwing jabs at Mercy. I mean, you can stand your face without dragging another person. All you football lovers, take it down a notch. Anyway, stay here for Sports Arena for the full conversation. But hey, this is where you ought to be.
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3: Well, hello, I'm Ifechukwu Moyili with the National and Global News Update. The Senate has passed a bill to amend the 1999 Constitution to allow the creation of state police services across Nigeria. Under the proposed law, state governors will appoint commissioners of police for their state, subject to confirmation by their respective state House of Assembly. Well, a four-story building under construction along the Bitondoli axis of Port Harcourt City local government area has collapsed, trapping several persons beneath the rubble. Meanwhile, the Rivers State government says it did not approve the collapsed building at Bitondoli Road. The Commissioner for Urban Development and Physical Planning, Amariga Edward Hart, claimed the approval for the structure was granted by the Federal Housing Authority. The chairman of the Nigeria Institute of Architects River State Chapter, Tosan Omatsone, is warning property developers against deviating from approved building plan. And now, traders in the building materials sector in River State have raised concerns over the rising cost of cement, saying the situation has reduced sales and slowed construction activities. In business now, the management of Dangote Petroleum Refinery and Petrochemicals has denied claims by S&P Global that Nigerian marketers are re-importing its fuel into Nigeria through the Lome trading hub in Togo, describing the allegation as unfounded and misleading. Well, on the foreign scene now, a powerful earthquake struck Venezuela on Wednesday, shaking areas near the capital Caracas and causing tremors that were also felt in neighboring Colombia. In entertainment, Nollywood actress Ini Dima Okoji has announced the birth of a first child with husband Abasi Ene Obong. And now in sports, new Real Madrid signing Marc Cucurella says he would have no problem doing the dirty work of defending for Vinicius Jr. The news was edited by Ifonanya Obeme Ndupe. To reach the news team, send an SMS or WhatsApp to 0808-721-7215. I am Ifechukwu Moyili. Now let's have a look at today in history. Well, on this day in 2009, the world lost music icon Michael Jackson, who died at the age of 50 after suffering cardiac arrest at his home in Los Angeles, California.
1: It feels like it was just yesterday that this news dropped. I remember one person that I knew, like, crying. Oh my, like, his name is Henry. He's even listening. Yeah. Henry was sobbing. You would think it was a family member that he lost. He was really, really crying that they had to call his parents to come to school and take him.
3: Are you kidding me?
1: It was that serious.
3: So Henry was one for you, but in my own, because 2009 was still vivid for me. Like I was still in the university at that time, and I was home at the time it happened. So it was kind of surprised. My dad was really angry. My mom was livid. And people were crying, like people in the marketplaces were actually so sad that Michael Jackson died. So it just, Michael Jackson felt like somebody who was pretty far away, but
1: still so close
3: to people. Yeah. So people understood, people loved him, even with all that he was passing through at that time. Because with all those law cases and all whatnot, people still loved him. And I felt really sad because, honestly, it was around that time that he did a song, one of the last songs he did, Hold My Hand, with Akon. And after that, whenever I listened to that song, I'm like, God, it was almost like he was at the fact that, you know, he said, this life don't last forever. That was the very first phrase he said when he started that song. So it was as if maybe he knew, you know, sometimes they tell us that our inner spirit sort of knows certain things that we obviously don't know. So, and it just makes us say things and then later on these things come to reality.
1: And it makes a whole lot of sense after. It's just sometimes I even wonder if he was still alive now, he'd be so cool.
3: You know, sometimes when I when I close my eyes, it just feels like he's still around.
1: I know. I don't even know any artist even up to now that will still beat him if he was still alive.
3: Right?
1: Oh nah, I'm not sure about that.
3: He was a legend.
1: Very cool stuff. Also, speaking about that building that collapsed, I saw the video and I have a lot of questions, like, and it's something that is really important with people like putting up structures and, you know, not using surveyors or even like ignoring.
3: They could be using, but you know, sometimes they could try to cut corners. That's usually the problem.
1: That's another thing,
3: because money, you know, if the bigger news is the fact that people were saying that a lot of these things are now becoming more expensive. And some people want to build. And, you know, you check the money you want to use to build, it doesn't cut it for
1: so
3: you.
1: So they now use substandard.
3: So they try maybe the engineer will tell you, okay, we'll cut this thing here. Because the engineer also needs money now.
1: Yeah.
3: So I'm just processing why it keeps happening. Because the truth of the matter is, since I've been working as a journalist, now and then we keep talking about building collapses and the government will come out and say these things, and it's almost like a cycle. It keeps repeating itself. It has recently happened, and the funny thing is it happened in 2 days. Like one happened yesterday, one that killed a lot of people. It killed one person. Actually, one person already died. Some persons are still locked down there in the debris. 2 days ago before that, another collapse, but this one was Rumo Lumeni. Now
1: it's one too many at this point.
3: When the next collapse is gonna happen, like, it looks like it's just happening back to back. So we
1: don't
3: know
1: what's so funny. I don't know if you see, like, sometimes I pass buildings, you can visibly see huge cracks.
3: Yes.
1: And people are still living there. And then you just wonder, like, are they not seeing this? First of all, then who like approved this?
3: You know the funny thing with this one that this building that collapsed yesterday, it's the fact that they said the engineer already told them that the building had signs of collapsing, that it was going to collapse.
1: Okay, so
3: but look at that. The funny thing again, the engineer is also in the building that collapsed.
1: No.
3: I don't know.
1: No, this is just really heartbreaking. We need to start taking this thing seriously. Thank you so much, Ifechukwu, for that. And that's it on the national and global news update here on your number one new music station. It's the Good Morning Nigeria Show. My name is Cassie. 7:07. How's it going? Cool fam, has your Thursday been so far? I mean, it's just started, but like, how would you say you want your Thursday to go? Either way, stay here. We still have to finish up our game, so maybe we'll find one more winner on the Bid the Lyrics. So stay here. Up in the playlist, we've got Stormzy Odile, 24 Hours. It's your number one hit music station. My name is Cassie.

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3: The nation's most brilliant young minds gear up for the National Secondary School Debate Tournament. It's the season finale of the I Beg to Differ Secondary Schools Debate Tournament Season 9. 10th of August at 3 p.m. Lagos, Abuja and Port Harcourt will come alive. Champions from Abuja, Port Harcourt and Lagos will go shoulder to shoulder for the crown of the Champion of Champions. 16 secondary schools, 3 daily debates, 4 weeks of intense matchups. Who will be the champion of champions of the I Beg to Differ Season 9? The final lap of the journey begins August 10 at 3 p.m. For sponsorship inquiries, email info@nigeriainfo.fm or ibegtodifer@nigeriainfo.fm. I Beg to Differ, the tournament of champions.
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0: we prevailed and I was able to help the team, and that's all that matters. I mean, I've been watching games, I've been watching players, I've been watching top players, I've been watching Vini, Mbappe. They don't just give up after the first miss, the second miss.
1: All right, so they keep trying and trying and trying. So South Africa will face Canada in Los Angeles on Sunday in the last 32 of the ongoing FIFA World Cup. And for Scotland, it's a calamitous defending for them last night as they suffered a 3-0 defeat in the hands of five-time world champions Brazil. And that simply means that their qualification is now hanging on the balance. Result of games played: Bosnia 3, Qatar 1, Switzerland 2, Canada 1, Morocco 4, Haiti 2, Scotland 0, Brazil 3, and Czech Republic 0, Mexico 3. For today, we'll see Curaçao up against Cote d'Ivoire. Ecuador will take on Germany. 9 p.m. kickoff time for those games. Japan up against Sweden, and Tunisia versus Netherlands will be played by 12 a.m., while Paraguay versus Australia and Turkey versus USA will be by 3 a.m. in the early hours of tomorrow morning. And this is all I can go into this edition of Sports Arena. Many thanks for staying tuned. Don't forget that we'll make a return here later in the day for Cool Football Fans Time by 6:30 p.m. But until then, Cassie's in the building, and the Good Morning Nigerian show continues shortly. Keep it locked down right here on Nigeria's number one hit music station, Cool FM, Port Harcourt. Good morning to you.

0: Brown Joe, How Long? Right here on your number one hit music station. It's the Cool FM, baby. Good morning. All right, it's 7:45 on the clock, and right about now is time for us to see what the traffic is saying. Are you ready? Let's go.
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0: All right, if you get any traffic update, please send me a message. Say, hey, Cassie, this is where I'm at. This is what the traffic looks like in my location right now. 0809030-6415. We are heading over to Google Map to see what it's telling us this morning. Interestingly, it says that moderate traffic spotted today, but there's about 6 minutes delay on the Obasanjo bypass. What is causing it? If you are there, send me a message right now. Because what's causing the traffic there? Also, it's not Wednesday, so why is there heavy traffic on the oil mill market? Rumokurushi, I can see a little bit of traffic there by the oil mill bus stop. That's what Google Map is telling us. Also, we can see that Stadium Road, interestingly, good stuff. Absolutely free, no traffic. It's not the same. So if you're coming from Rumorla to Rumokurushi Road, there's about 12 minutes delay there. Also, if you're also trying to connect to the Rumorla-Rumokurushi Road, there is heavier traffic there as well. 30 minutes according to Google Map. It's crazy this morning. School Road, interestingly, has traffic building up there right now. Woji Road, GG Market says that there is a traffic there as well. I can't tell the exact minutes because I don't have that. Ajiba Ada George, from what we can see here, also has got traffic building up slowly, but it's moving. So far from what we can see here, Alcon Road has got traffic there as well. Transwoji Road as well, we can see traffic. What else do we have? What else? Okay, I got a message here. It says, hi, Cassie. Good morning. I am heading to Sunny Abacha and it's slowly... Okay. So I think you mean that there's traffic built up already on Sunny Abacha if you're coming down from the Ajib flyover, under the Ajib flyover. Peter Odili Road also, I've seen traffic here. The roundabout that you connect to Transwoji, Transamadi as well, there is traffic there. What does it also look like in your location? Send me a message, 0809030-6415. We'll still finish up with our Beat the Lyrics game here. Up at the playlist is back-to-back great music. Stay here. My name is

0: 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I'm a terms of gen at Odogu. Only the best.
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1: 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Then, every picking go receive the Ogbonge tablet for free in all schools from the teachers and trained health workers. 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Una fit carry them lab school or nearest health center to go collect the free medicine. I beg you, make na make sure say una children eat better food during this time before them come up for house lab school. 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
2: The nation's most brilliant young minds gear up for the National Secondary School Debate Tournament. It's the season finale of the I Beg to Differ Secondary Schools Debate Tournament, Season 9. 10th of August at 3 p.m. Lagos, Abuja and Port Harcourt will come alive. Champions from Abuja, Port Harcourt and Lagos will go shoulder to shoulder for the crown of the Champion of Champions. 16 secondary schools, 3 daily debates, 4 weeks of intense matchups. Who will be the Champion of Champions of the I Beg to Differ Season 9? The final lap of the journey begins August 10 at 3 p.m. For sponsorship inquiries, email info@nigeriainfo.fm or ibegtodiffer@nigeriainfo.fm. I Beg to Differ, the Tournament of Champions.
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0: The nation's most brilliant young minds gear up for the National Secondary School Debate Tournament. It's the season finale of the I Beg to Differ Secondary Schools Debate Tournament Season 9. 10th of August at 3 p.m. Lagos, Abuja and Port Harcourt will come alive. Champions from Abuja, Port Harcourt and Lagos will go shoulder to shoulder for the crown of the Champion of Champions. 16 secondary schools, 3 daily debates, 4 weeks of intense matchups. Who will be the Champion of Champions of the I Beg to Differ Season 9? The final lap of the journey begins August 10 at 3 p.m. For sponsorship inquiries, email info@nigeriainfo.fm or ibegtodiffer@nigeriainfo.fm. I Beg to Differ, the Tournament of Champions.
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0: 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And I'm John Fashanu.

If you wouldn't have listened to the football thrills, the football... Let's try it again. If you want to listen to the football thrills, the football fans, and the football arguments, yes, every day of the week, and I am not John Fashino. Yes, I am Christian Onyemaechi. Kidding around, yeah, because it's the World Cup, and I think the World Cup is still maybe giving all the excitement, the thrills, the suspense, the heartbreaks, the enlightenment, the surprises. It's a complete package, yeah? I will wait for it every 4 years. And maybe by the next edition of the World Cup, I don't think I still want to be doing or hearing Happy Father's Day. No, still too...

0: and it's not Cartier, you're my honor, Sir Richard. Well, gone. 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She asked how I am, I said calm. 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

0: Omalo Lala Tuxin Funky Kla. Yep, we are here. Final hour on the road show. It's 6 after 7. What's going on, B8 City? We're feeling good? Yeah, the week is grinding down to a halt. It's 26 degrees Celsius and the sky is mostly clear, so blue, dark blue. Well, from here, that's the color we'd see, okay? It's not that. It's actually black and stuff. Never mind. My name is Nerve. If you're just tapping in, it's good to have you join in and, you know, trust me, to navigate the city. Final hour on a Thursday, rounding this up and closing a lovey-dovey feeling. Was there that? Yeah, well, I sold that for an hour. Okay, so YC and his barrage of interviews. Now, an interview from YC's Media Rounds for his new album, Out of Sight, Out of Mind, Volume 1, has sparked some controversy. I saw there was the part where he was talking about he spoke to some, you know, marketing people, A&Rs, on how to, you know, get back, because he wanted to get back into the industry in a grand way, right? And he asked how much it would cost. They told him 100 million. Like, wait, what? Why 100 million? For what? Of course they're going to go the same route. Oh, pay some influencers to dance, create a challenge, blah blah blah, on different social media platforms. Okay, why must you copy and paste? Why can't you be organic? But that's not it. That's a different conversation. He shared his view on the state of the Nigerian society on morals and intellectual decadence. Okay, he said some things that really, you know, had some people's oxes guard. All right,
1: this Olodo uprising that we even have right now.
2: Olodo uprising?
1: Yeah, bro. It's terrible. I promise you. It's like we are trying so much to accommodate unintelligent people and ignorant people because we don't want them to feel bad and all these things. So now they are now like the majority. There's a massive attack on the educational system in Nigeria, bro. Aside from like the kidnapping and the Boko Haram, which is like, bro, those guys are literally going at that nerve center. Other factors, you know, leadership not prioritizing things that are important. The society not celebrating academic excellence. People don't even want to go to school anymore. Like, it's just like, why?
3: It's Yahoo culture.
1: It's not even just Yahoo culture. Now we have Pella culture. You know, so if we keep rewarding all these guys, like, oh, people see that, oh, you just have to just do dumb, crazy shit. Just go online, you know, maybe do some obscene, whatever. And you get clicks, you get numbers. Like, that's what moves the needle in Nigeria. Then what are you telling, you know, the rest of the impressionable young people out there? No shade to Pella. I have nothing against the dude personally. Like, bro, get your coins by any means. But, you know, at the end of the day, that thing is only going to be sustainable for a period of time.
0: Yeah, he said Olodo uprising. Bro, that was a way to say it. Yeah, it was so spot on with the naming, right? And then he went on to say Pella culture. I mean, you've said the name. There's no what's the word now? There's no disclaimer that's going to do anything to it. Okay. And as expected, the TikTok influencer Pella and family reacted. You know, when I say family, his now fiance Jarvis came at YC, calling him illiterate, calling him Olodo, calling him names, and saying, oh, it's the same platforms you use to market your noise and what have you, right? But it is what it is. Remember earlier at 5 p.m. I was talking about how that Nigeria has been sidelined from participating in the mathematical Olympiad. The final is next month in Shanghai, China. And this is because Nigeria's Ministry of Education has failed to pay Nigeria's registration 4 years straight right now through the National Mathematical Center, right? And then now we're just going to be watching by the stands, okay? And it just is sad because there are talented Nigerians, okay? They're brilliant Nigerian minds. But it looks like we keep elevating the very, very bottom barrel of them. This is how I say it. I say we love to make stupid people famous, and no arguments to that. It all ties back to the infamous school na scam mantra, right? But I'll leave it there and catch me some YC from 2022. New rhythm right here with Costa Titch.

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4 years ago, this was a banger globally, right? Yeah, right around the Qatar World Cup, it was a major number. I remember the visuals, very beautiful. But this was also right there in the World Cup conversation. Kiss Daniel, Techno, Buga on your number one hit music station, 720 A Garden City. What's going on? Final moments of the show. Gliding by real fast, and shouts out to you for tapping in and staying great and locked in here. I think someone gets to say shout shouts. He didn't used to say he would not say shout shouts out or shout out to you. He says south shouts. You're probably familiar with that name. Young Six, yeah, calls himself King of the South, all right? Self-crowned. Of course, other people who came through and said they were King of the South as well. That is Nigeria's King of the South. But King of the South somewhere else also called himself King of the South, because, I don't know, I'm conflicted. T.I., Ludacris, who would I call that? Anyway, it's T.I.'s title. So King of the South is preparing to abdicate the throne tomorrow, June 26th. Yes, his 12th and final studio album arrives tomorrow, Kill the King. That's the title of the project. It's an 18-track album, okay, with features having some of your faves. All right, we got Usher, we got Anderson .Paak, we got 2 Chainz, Jeezy, yeah, well, used to be Young Jeezy, now Jeezy, T-Pain. Now, he was previewing the one with T-Pain on Joe and Jada. It was banging. I heard T-Pain's voice, so I thought, is that an old song? Because, you know, T-Pain's voice is evergreen. I mean, you can't miss it. It's uniquely unique. Heavily unique. Okay, so he played that on Joe and Jada Grammy Awards, calling Kill the King closing the chapter of a career he first mapped out in 2017. I mean, the retired

Heyman is always talking about, no, his career didn't start then. Come on. So, looking ahead, more drops tomorrow. Cade's got one. Tyler's got one. Chris Brown, Wizkid, Atifire, Black Bones, Falls, Gucci, Ajabota 22, Ekene, LAX, TML Vibes, Pyro, Original, Coffee, Straffiti, and more. But let's just stay with it. While we're waiting, Chike, CMK.

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How about this one from Iris Starr? The song is titled Tornado. I absolutely love it. I can't even lie, right? It feels like she makes music to just like blow your mind. Absolutely fantastic. It's time for the Night Cafe on Cool FM 95.9, your number one hit music station. And my name is Dave the Mic Man. All right, it's been a fantastic day. And I'm probably thinking to right now, you were maybe home from work, whatever you're doing, and you're thinking to yourself, I just want to chill and relax. But it's the Night Cafe, and the party never stops here on Cool. So yes, I'm going to be giving you a fantastic show. There's a lot of stuff we're going to be getting into. Some stuff.

some new stuff I want to try out, see how you're going to feel about that. And something, because obviously you know that new music drops Friday, it's like a tradition now, an unspoken rule. So we'll be checking out some of those, getting ahead of the hits before they actually drop the radio and everywhere else, to see how you feel about those snippets, and just giving you a little bit of gist here and there to catch up with your faves and what they've been up to. But you're probably home from getting that bag, or you're still out there right now getting that bag. Let me get in mind, give you some great hit music right here on the station. And I'm going to go to this one. I'm going to do a throwback because it is Thursday and I'm really feeling feels right now. I've always been a big fan of feels, if I'm being honest. And on this song coming up next, it features Benson. You know it, from 2023. It's Finesse. You're hanging out with David the Magman. Stick around. It's about to be a party.

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1: Can I get a Heineken, please?
0: He shoots!
1: Come on! Let's go! Can you believe it?
2: Here you go, sir. Your Heineken.
1: Oh, sorry. Can I get another one for... Wait, what's your name again? Chris. I'm Chris. Ah, nice to meet you, Chris. Another Heineken for Chris, please.
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0: bring us up to speed. 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

0: Listen, if you're just tuning in, we listen, we don't judge, don't worry, you're right in time, and that was an amazing song. The World Cup is on right now, a few matches. On my screen, I'm looking at Germany, Ecuador. Germany winning 1-0 already, just to start the game about 6 minutes. That's an early goal. And Curaçao playing Cote d'Ivoire. That game is 0-0 at this point. Hopefully, Cote d'Ivoire keep flying that African flag over there in the US. Okay, but I was telling you earlier, there's a movie that I saw. And apparently, this movie has broken a record. So, it has broken a record for the highest grossing movie outside of movies released in December. You know, that whole holiday season. And it's quite amazing. I saw it on Kobam Asuko's, what was it called, on his thread. And he was talking about the movie and bigging up the fact that it has made over 680 million naira. Yes, you heard it. 680 million naira. I just had to check out the movie and see what it's about. I'll tell you about the title. And it's absolutely star-studded. See if you can figure out some of the voices behind the characters you're going to be hearing right now. Let me just play a little bit of it for you, just to see how this one feels like. Check it out.
1: 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My name
2: Welcome to BLC. My name is Sol. How may I help you?
3: Oh, hey. It's Sol. It's you.
4: You have a sonorous voice.
2: It's today.
5: I'm busy.
2: Hello, it's our anniversary.
5: Have we missed 1 year already?

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1: You love too much. You care too much. You are always available, and I don't like it.
2: I will not be too much for someone who truly loves you.
3: Love is good in marriage. Security is more important.
4: Now, apparently this movie is called Call of My Life. Now, imagine working at a call center and finding love there. And I'm sure you heard some of the voices on here. Yes, you maybe caught the voice of Zubi Michael. He played a part in this movie. Also, big names. Patience Ozoko played a part in this one. And an actor that I really rate. His name is Andrew Ray Yao Bonten. He actually acted a movie, Water and Gary, with Tiwa Savage. And when I saw that one, I was like, ooh, this guy, it looks like he really knows what he's doing, right? But stick around, we've got music coming. I'll tell you more about that movie when we get back. This is Flotane Dandeezy coming up right now on Cool.

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0: steady to take it.
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2: 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I'm Chris. Ah, nice to meet you, Chris. Another Heineken for Chris, please.
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0: Notorious Loverboy Johnny Drill, his song entitled Last Forever. And apparently he is one of two artists that had a score on a movie I was telling you about, the movie titled Call of My Life, right? And really, really nice movie.
1: Playing cool.
0: Sorry about that. Right, so really, really amazing movie that I just basically found out about today. Now, this movie has stars like Zubby Michael on it, Brother Shaggy, Patience Ozoko. Also, Ikem Owoh and Beverly Osu, who was the main character. We played the main character in this one. And for the leading actor, it will be Andrew Yao Bonton, who happens to be Ghanaian British actor I saw in a movie with Tiwa Savage. I was like, this guy is really, really good. Now, I'm going to play you a little bit more of it. Now, I have to give you a disclaimer though. If you have been diagnosed by friends and family of being addicted to love, maybe don't see this one because it's just going to go on overdrive. But I think it's really awesome though. And the movie's title, Call of My Life. Let me just play a little bit more of it for you.
2: I feel like I know you. No, you have a sonorous voice. My name is Eli. Can I take you out sometime?
3: So, Luchi. Depends on where you're taking me to.
2: I want to see you again, Salucci. I want you to see me again. You took
4: my dark
2: I'm drawn to her, man. I guess this magnetic pull and I cannot help myself. I can't help myself.
0: What a Shakespeare. Anyways, yeah, like I said, the movie's title, Call of My Life. Check it out if you want. But right now, some games are still on. A couple of games, to be specific, as Cote d'Ivoire playing Curacao, leading 1-0. Also, Germany, Ecuador are parity right now, 1-1. So I'll be telling you, giving you updates as we go if you want to find out about that. But from some of your faves, whether it's Iris Star, Rema, they have been active. I'll tell you stuff about them that you need to know. So stick around. That's coming up in the next hour. But up next is some Bloody Civilian, Terry Aquala, B.O.J. Dane Space. This is some Space Fuji. I'm David Magman. I'm right here.
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0: society.
1: Rama, what's the matter?
0: 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Somebody wicked, eh? I go do my best to make all of them vex. I don't got money for my set, I don't intercept. Take a put together for research. 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

0: First time I heard this song, I thought to myself, this is chaos refined on a really, really mad beat, right? For the first time on cool. And it's a really amazing tune. Right, the reason why I play that one is because Rema has been on a rampage, is the word I'm going to use. He's in Morocco at a concert, and I saw videos to it this morning, and I was like, yo, what? No way. No way people know his song like that out there in Morocco. But I mean, some of this day, the biggest Afrobeat artists from the country, wherever they go, you realize that they have a lot of fans, right? A lot of people listen to the music right now. It just shows how global our sound from everywhere on the planet is. But if I don't play you this, you might not be able to appreciate just how crazy the crowd went. Look, it was a show, and Rema put up like a rock star. I'm sure you can hear the sound of the crowd. It's crazy. Like, people were in the mash pits and they were jumping and just hugging on each other. Fireworks everywhere. It was just chaos, people. But I absolutely love it. Look, big up to Rema and all he's doing, right? And let's see where else is going to turn up right now that he's on the road. Where else is he going to bring this chaos to? Absolutely. I'm here for it. Okay, I'm Dave, the Mic Man. I'll be telling you something YC said that I kind of agree, because I've been having discussions with people about this. But we've been telling you about an exclusive song dropping midnight. By the way, we're going to be doing some hit check on some songs, getting ahead of the hits before they drop midnight. This one from Davido is also going to be dropping. He has a brand new, his first single for the year, and I'm definitely here for him. Like, you know what? Let's see what he got. So check out a little bit of it. When I get back, it's going to be more music and more gist.
1: 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It's your boy, Davido. I Know Who I Be drops tomorrow. My first single of the year, June 26th. 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

0: That's the sound of a snout that flows with your personality. It's got that bold taste that matches your cool swag, sharp vibes, and one-of-a-kind style. Feel the full brewed Legend Extra Stout go down easy from the first sip to the very last drop. 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
1: The nation's most brilliant young minds gear up for the National Secondary School Debate Tournament. 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Champions from Abuja, Port Harcourt and Lagos will go shoulder to shoulder for the crown of the Champion of Champions. 16 secondary schools, 3 daily debates, 4 weeks of intense matchups. Who will be the Champion of Champions of the I Beg to Differ Season 9? The final lap of the journey begins August 10 at 3 p.m. For sponsorship inquiries, email info@nigeriainfo.fm or ibegtodifer@nigeriainfo.fm. I Beg to Differ, the Tournament of Champions.
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4: 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I'm Chris. Ah, nice to meet you, Chris. Another Heineken for Chris, please.
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0: Doechii Cesar, Get Up Girl. Look, if you've had a hard week, this is me saying get up, and it's almost weekend, it's a Thursday. We're going to be doing some throwback in a bit, some YC, way back in 2017. I used to really love that one. But he's been dropping some knowledge, talking about something called the Olodo culture. But here it is. Look, I actually do agree with some parts of it. But let me see how you feel about this.
1: Olodo uprising that we even have right now.
2: Olodo uprising?
1: Yeah, bro. It's terrible. I promise you. It's like we're trying so much to accommodate unintelligent people and ignorant people because we don't want them to feel bad and all these things. So now they're now like the majority. There's a massive attack on the educational system in Nigeria, bro. Aside from like the kidnapping and the Boko Haram, which is, bro, those guys are literally going at that nerve center. Other factors, you know, leadership not prioritizing things that are important. The society not celebrating academic excellence. People don't even want to go to school anymore. Like, it's just like, why?
3: It's Yahoo culture.
1: It's not even just Yahoo culture. Now we have Pella culture. You know, so if we keep...
0: Oh my God, Pella cut a straight in this one. Now, I don't know about the Pella thing, but what I'll say is, I've been thinking about this for a while. Everybody now just wants to do something, you know, get on social media, be a content creator, which is cool, is good and everything, you know, but who's going to do the real stuff? Do people really want to go to school right now? I don't know, but yeah, I do agree with what YC said, but I don't know how you feel about it. Okay, we're going to be playing a song from him and a bit also of something from For La Fine Thing. My name is Dave. You can call me the Mic Man. Up next is some Juice. 2017 was when this one dropped. And I used to play it on repeat, man. Stay on right here.

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2: 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Who will be the Champion of Champions of the I Beg to Differ Season 9? 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
0: So how do we play by your rules? 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

0: Gable. When I hear this song, I just know Friday is around the corner. It's Money Constant, Matt 40 DJ Tunes, Whiskey and Mavo on your number one hit music station. My name is Dave the Mag Man. Right now, we're still checking out what some of your faves have been up to. What are they saying? What's buzzing on the internet? And have you ever wondered when you hear a hit song, what did the artist, what was it thinking when they put out this song? How did it make this song? I love videos about that, or like interviews where an artist say, you know what, I was in this state of mind when I wrote this song, or I had this song and I didn't want to drop it until the time was right. You know, that type of thing, right? So Ira Starr has been talking about a situation like that. Her song Bloody Samaritan, which was her first big hit, could have been dropped earlier, but she was just sitting on it. I think, let me just let her say it.
1: The first time I blew up, my song Bloody Samaritan, I had an EP out, I think with three songs. And Bloody Samaritan was the single for my album, was the leading single for my album. I remember like everybody loved it. I had the beat for like 6 months. I didn't know what to do on that song, not one beat. I just felt like, I didn't know, it's just very different from anything because I was very used to R&B and I like to sing. But with Bloody Samaritan, I didn't know what to do on that type of beat. So I had it for long and I used to beg the producer, London, not to play it for anybody else. And he used to produce for Whiskey then, so I'll be like...
0: Wow, she had it for like 6 months, the beat to Bloody Samaritan, and she didn't do anything with it. Yeah, well, all I can say is you did something amazing with it. Big ups to Ira Starr. Meanwhile, about the World Cup right now, Ecuador are beating Germany 2-1. Who saw that coming? Definitely not me. The game between Cote d'Ivoire and Curaçao, Cote d'Ivoire up 2-0. Big ups, big ups, big ups. That's what I'm talking about. Now, we're talking about the World Cup. I got this one coming up next. It's part of the FIFA sound. It's got Future, Tyler. It's Game Time. Stick around.
2: Staying up through the late night. 20 seconds to game time. Getting religious with it. Time crossing these state lines. Working hard through the late nights.

0: 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It's got that bold taste that matches your cool swag, sharp vibes, and one-of-a-kind style.
1: Ah.
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2: The nation's most brilliant young minds gear up for the National Secondary School Debate Tournament. 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Who will be the champion of champions of the I Beg to Differ Season 9? The final lap of the journey begins August 10 at 3 p.m. For sponsorship inquiries, email info@nigeriainfo.fm or ibegtodifferatnigeriainfo.fm. I Beg to Differ, the tournament of champions.
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5: can I get a Heineken, please?
4: He shoots!
5: Come yes! On! Let's go! Can you believe it?
6: Here you go, sir. Your Heineken.
5: Oh, sorry. Can I get...

0: another one for... Wait, what's your name again?
1: Chris. I'm Chris.
0: Ah, nice to meet you, Chris. Another Heineken for Chris, please.
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Your number one hit music station right now. And the Ecuadorian team are in total disbelief as they just beat Germany 2-1. Also, Cote d'Ivoire won the game against Curaçao. Hey, stick around. We're going to be checking out some songs on Heat Check. It's on beat. So cool.

According to Billboard, this song is number one in 2026. Now, I'm not sure, but I really love it, though. It is by Olivia Rodrigo, The Cure. And it's on Night Cafe on your number one hit music station, Cool 95.9. I am Dave. You can call me the Mike Man. And we're still doing some heat check. Some songs going to be dropping midnight, as you know, because of New Music Friday. It's a thing now, right? It's just part of the culture. And we're getting ahead of the hits. I've been playing you some songs from some artists that are going to be dropping something come midnight. But I'm going to play you one more now. I'm a huge fan of Wande Cole. He shines bright. Calls himself, of course, Black Diamond. Now, he has a brand new coming up. And apparently, people are really anticipating a song that he has with Wizkid. But let me play you this. This is basically the sound from the snippet he put on social media. And the album is going to be titled King Cole. Look, he arrived